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2: From ABC News, I'm Chuck Sievertson. The attacks have ramped up between the U.S. and Iran, but so far, even with President Trump saying Iran's military has been nearly destroyed, Iran keeps firing missiles. And that's made owners and crews of oil tankers too afraid to sail through the Strait of Hormuz. The Pentagon asking for an additional $87 billion in funding for the war. In an appropriations hearing today, in his opening statement, Defense Secretary Pete Hegseth.
3: Not funding this department at $1.5 trillion, I believe, is the greatest threat that our nation faces.
2: Democrats pressed Hegseth on the war's aims. Tropical storm Bertha, churning about 90 miles southwest of Panama City, Florida, skirting the Gulf Coast on a path expected to take it to the shores of southeastern Louisiana, New Orleans, and Houston. Maximum sustained winds 60 miles an hour. In New Orleans, ABC's Victor Akendo.
4: Coastal flooding is possible, as well as 1 to 4 feet of storm surge. We saw residents getting ready. We stopped by a sandbag location. People here have been through their share of storms.
5: And the city right now urging residents to get their preparations done today.
2: Severe storms, possible tornadoes, heavy rain hitting the New York, New Jersey, Connecticut area with flooded roadways, power outages, downed trees, even some damaged buildings. In Bergen County, New Jersey, Executive Jim Tedesco.
6: We're going to prepare for quite an extensive amount of flooding.
2: Health Secretary Robert Kennedy Jr. was pressed on criticism of the Trump administration's response to the stomach bug parasite outbreak that has grown to at least 1,600 cases in 5 states.
7: Those criticisms are invalid. We've had no cuts in our surveillance program. We did cuts in the Food Net program, but they were for redundant surveillance, and all the states will tell you that. We're still doing forensics. We're still doing surveillance in all the states.
2: French lawmakers passing a bill prohibiting minors under age 15 from social media. You're listening to ABC News.
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10: I'm meteorologist Mace Michaels. Tonight, a mostly clear sky and cooler, lows in the upper 40s to near 50. For tomorrow, lots of sunshine, pleasant day with less wind and highs in the mid-70s. Then it heats up for the rest of the week and into the weekend, into the 80s, chance of storms Friday night. Lakes, great food, and friendly faces. It's all in Worthington, Minnesota, and it's worth a look. Currently, it's 72 degrees.

Breathe deep the gathering gloom. 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Another day's useless energy spent. 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New mother picks up and settles her son. 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
2: From ABC News, I'm Chuck Sievertson. Millions are prepping for Tropical Storm Bertha. Latest tracking has it skirting the Gulf Coast, heading for New Orleans and later Houston. In New Orleans, ABC's Victor Akendo.
3: One woman we met loading up on sandbags for her house and her mother's.
4: You've been through it all at this point here. Do you feel like it's best to be prepared?
5: 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And if you're prepared, you're not going to be caught off guard.
3: Tina told us that during Hurricane Katrina, she had more than 10 feet of water in her home.
2: Bertha's center is now about 90 miles southwest of Panama City, Florida. Bad storms, tornado watches, and flood warnings in the Northeast and Mid-Atlantic. More than 85 million Americans on alert. ABC News forecaster Samara Theodore.
6: From Louisville to Philadelphia, New York down to D.C., Richmond over to Pittsburgh, you have a level 3 out of 5 when it comes to severe weather. Destructive winds, tornadoes, large hail, all a possibility as we head through the remainder of your Tuesday.
2: And there are many flight delays and over 2,000 flight cancellations. The Pentagon has identified remains of a third service member believed killed in the Iranian attack at a military base in Jordan over the weekend. 4 sets of remains will arrive at Dover Air Force Base tomorrow. Asking a Senate Appropriations Committee for another $87 billion for the Iran war, Defense Secretary Pete Hegseth being asked by Senator Dick Durbin, Illinois Democrat.
7: Do you have a new estimate about what the war has cost us so far in this, the fifth month of the first year of this war in Iran?
8: Senator, the estimate we have as of today is $37.5 billion.
2: Democrats pressed Hegseth on the cost while citing cuts to Medicaid and rising consumer prices. The wreckage from a deadly Pan Am plane crash in the ocean 74 years ago that helped lead to requirements for the passenger safety briefings on every flight today has been found off the coast of Puerto Rico. You're listening to ABC News.
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13: I'm meteorologist Mace Michaels. Tonight, a mostly clear sky and cooler, lows in the upper 40s to near 50. For tomorrow, lots of sunshine, pleasant day with less wind and highs in the mid-70s. Then it heats up for the rest of the week and into the weekend, into the 80s, chance of storms Friday night. Lakes, great food, and friendly faces. It's all in Worthington, Minnesota, and it's worth a look. It's 69 degrees right now.

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That is Bob Seger along with the Silver Bullet Band taking things down to Main Street as we take it into 9 o'clock in Frankie Valley now at the Lake's Greatest Hits. 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Welcome to Tuesday night.

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I'm Noel hanging out. 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He'll be back tomorrow bright and early.

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Cool 103.5, Slow Hand, Eric Clapton, who'll be bringing his show down to the event center down in St. Paul. I always want to call it the XL, but it's not the XL anymore. It is the Grand Casino Event Center. I probably could call it the Civic Center because that's how old I am. September 15th, if you'd like to see Eric Clapton at the Grand Casino Event Center in St. Paul.

0: 103.5 is KUAL Brainerd Baxter. Cool 103.5. From ABC News, I'm Chuck Severson. An 11th straight night of air attacks against Iran has wrapped up, says the U.S. military. While there's no ship traffic through the Strait of Hormuz, the threat of attacks by the Houthis is having an impact on one of the Strait's gateways, says ABC News Chief Global Affairs anchor Martha Raddatz in Jordan.
1: New concerns emerging in the critical Red Sea. Two oil tankers turning around after Iran-backed Houthi rebels threatened shipping traffic there. All of this spiking oil and gas prices.
0: Defense Secretary Pete Hegseth before the Senate Appropriations Committee urging approval of President Trump's $87 billion additional funding for the Iran war.
2: If we don't make critical investments right now in tech, in compute, in AI, in autonomy, in space, our adversaries who are already making these types of investments could outpace us.
0: 911 calls released revealing the scope of a family drowning tragedy in Ohio. Two children watching as their parents die. Five people dead trying to save a struggling swimmer. ABC's Trevor Ault.
3: Police say Sunday evening a group was fishing in the Scioto River just north of Columbus when one of the adults dove into that river and started to struggle. Two children left on shore, both under 10 years old. They saw that heartbreaking struggle as their mother and father jumped in to help.
0: Tropical storm Bertha strengthened in the Gulf of Mexico today, but was expected to weaken as it heads for the Gulf Coast, hitting the Florida Panhandle to Louisiana to Houston. ABC's Victor Akendo in New Orleans.
4: Coastal flooding is possible, as well as 1 to 4 feet of storm surge. We saw residents getting ready. We stopped by a sandbag location. People here have been through their share of storms.
5: And the city right now urging residents to get their preparations done today.
0: Major flash flooding is reported in central West Virginia. The National Weather Service says it's in central Upshur County.

0: of Buckhannon and surrounding areas. 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
4: I'm meteorologist Mace Michaels. Tonight, a mostly clear sky and cooler. Lows in the upper 40s to near 50. For tomorrow, lots of sunshine. Pleasant day with less wind and highs in the mid-70s. Then it heats up for the rest of the week and into the weekend. Into the 80s, chance of storms Friday night. Lakes, great food, and friendly faces. It's all in Worthington, Minnesota, and it's worth a look. It's 63 right now.

Cool 103.5 along with the boss. That is my hometown, Bruce Springsteen, of course. We are just inside 10 o'clock. A full hour of the Lake's greatest hits coming your way, including Barry Manilow and the Stray Cats. It's the Birds now, and Turn, Turn, Turn at the Lake's greatest hits.

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Cool 103.5. Paul McCartney, all on his own. Solo from the Beatles, solo from Wings on that track. Linda Ronstadt and Stevie Wonder still coming your way. Keep it here. It's America Now with Ben Shira Highway. The Lake's greatest hits. 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

0: 103.5 is KUAL Brainerd Baxter. Cool 103.5. From ABC News, I'm Chuck Severson. The House has passed a bill to fund the government through December 4th. Most Democrats voted against it because they say it wasn't negotiated in a bipartisan manner and funds ICE.
1: On this vote, the yeas are 220, nays 205. The bill is passed.
0: The government is set to run out of money at the end of September. The bill now goes to the Senate, where it needs 60 votes to pass. U.S. forces finished an 11th night of air attacks on Iran, says the U.S. military. A blockade is being enforced by Iranian-backed Houthi rebels at the Strait of Hormuz. This says the U.S. has its own blockade, says President Trump.
2: The blockade is up and fully, it's nobody gets through. Nobody gets through the blockade. It's like a steel wall.
0: There are nearly 3,000 flight cancellations, says FlightAware, as violent storms affect millions from Kentucky to the northeast. Tropical storm Bertha expected to skirt the Gulf Coast from Louisiana to Houston. ABC's Victor Akendo in New Orleans.
3: One woman we met loading up on sandbags for her house and her mother's.
4: You've been through it all at this point here. Do you feel like it's best to be prepared?
5: It's better to be prepared than not be prepared, because you never know what could happen. And if you're prepared, you're not going to be cut off guard.
3: Tina told us that during Hurricane Katrina, she had more than 10 feet of water in her home.
0: New Jersey Governor Mikey Sherrill says this glitch in the state's driver's license application system has been fixed.
6: Sherrill said roughly 6,600 people answered no when they were asked if they were U.S. citizens while applying for driver's licenses. But the system incorrectly registered them to vote anyway. She said less than 400 of the non-citizens cast a ballot in elections before the glitch was noticed and fixed. The White House immediately seized on the news, saying the example adds to the reasons why lawmakers should pass the Save America Act, which would require proof of citizenship to register to vote.
0: ABC's Peter Harlambous. 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
13: I'm meteorologist Mace Michaels. Tonight, a mostly clear sky and cooler. Lows in the upper 40s to near 50. For tomorrow, lots of sunshine. Pleasant day with less wind and highs in the mid-70s. Then it heats up for the rest of the week and into the weekend. Into the 80s, chance of storms Friday night. Lakes, great food, and friendly faces. It's all in Worthington, Minnesota, and it's worth a look. Right now it's 61.

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104.5, Nick Lowe's Cruel to Be Kind on a Tuesday night, almost to midweek, but a half hour away. We got this. Let's rock the boat on a Tuesday night.

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Cool 103.5 and Paul Simon's Slip Sliding Away. And I'm Noel. Exactly what I'm going to do, slip slide out of here. I'll be back tomorrow night. Until then, you keep it cool.

Sanford Townsend Band here on the Lake's Greatest Hits, Cool 103.5, as we jump straight into a Wednesday early, early morning. This is Garrett hitting the airwaves with you, July 22nd, 2026. Wow, month is almost gone. I cannot believe it. Unbelievable. Glad to be with you on early Wednesday morning. No smoke in the air, at least not from my house, I could see. Yesterday was quite gusty, and I'm not sure quite what the weather has to say about today. Well, we just listened to it. Maybe I should pay attention. Well, let's get back into the music with the Moody Blues here on Cool 103.5.

Grand Funk Railroad, it is a bad time to be me. I'm kind of still sick, but that's not stopping me from playing music for you right here on Cool 103.5, where we got Carly Simon and James Taylor playing right now.

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7: Brainerd Baxter Weather. I'm meteorologist Mace Michaels. Tonight, a mostly clear sky and cooler. Lows in the upper 40s to near 50. For tomorrow, lots of sunshine. Pleasant day with less wind and highs in the mid-70s. Then it heats up for the rest of the week and into the weekend. Into the 80s, chance of storms Friday night. Lakes, great food, and friendly faces. It's all in Worthington, Minnesota, and it's worth a look. Currently, it's 56.
8: 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On a warm summer's evening, on a train bound for nowhere, I met up with a gambler. We were both too tired to sleep, so we took turns of staring

Sly and the Family Stone with a little hot fun in the summertime. That's right. We're playing it here on the Lake's Greatest Hits. And today's going to be the last day to enjoy the slightly cooler temperatures. After today, it jumps back into the mid-80s, and then for the weekend, into the mid-90s. Ew. Well, whatever. The nights are better, though. It's cool. It's nice. And we're playing Air Supply right here on Cool 103.5.

Loggins and Messina here on the Lake's Greatest Hits. Cool 103.5 with your mama don't dance, and that's complete bogus. My mom loves to dance, and my dad rock and rolls. He loves good music. If he was up, he'd be listening right now. My name is Garrett. I'm hanging out with you here on the Midnight Hour on the Lake's Greatest Hits, playing you those exact tunes. And though I might not be falling in love, I'm playing Hamilton, Joe Frank, and Reynolds leading up to 1 a.m. here on Cool.

The Lake's Greatest Hits, Cool 103.5. Genesis there, Tommy James and the Shondells and Alicia Bridges before that as we hit the 1 o'clock hour. This is Garrett hanging out with you. Glad to be with you. We are, well, almost halfway through the week. From my point of view, if we're on the night shift, maybe we are halfway through the week. That's a pretty impressive feat. I'm loving it. Well, anyways, we're running with the night. Here's Lionel Richie on Cool 103.5.

The Lake's greatest hits, England Dan and John Ford Coley have always been kind of one of my favorites, especially back when I was a little kid. I would listen to what other kids were listening to, and I'm like, that sounds

Sounds absolutely terrible. Why would you want to listen to that? And they'd say the same about my music, but I think my music's better. Not going to lie to you. Here's another great tune. It's Olivia Newton-John right here on Cool 103.5.

0: You're listening to Cool 103.5. We are Plake's Greatest Hits. That one, Robbie Dupree there as we steal away. And this Thursday night, if you're looking for something to do, steal away to Rutgers Bay Lake Resort in Deerwood. 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
10: Brainerd Baxter Weather.
11: I'm meteorologist Mace Michaels. Tonight, a mostly clear sky and cooler. Lows in the upper 40s to near 50. For tomorrow, lots of sunshine. Pleasant day with less wind and highs in the mid-70s. Then it heats up for the rest of the week and into the weekend. Into the 80s, chance of storms Friday night. Lakes, great food, and friendly faces. It's all in Worthington, Minnesota, and it's worth a look. Right now, it's 53.
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Greatest Hits, Donna Summer, and Last Dance. And by the end of that one, Chicago has just one question. Will you still love me? We're playing the tune right here on Cool 103.5.

All five the Jacksons with Rockin' Robin here on the Lake's Greatest Hits, Cool 103.5. Garrett hanging out with you. If we're on the night shift, for all practical purposes, we can say we are halfway through the work week. How about that? It's Friday's right around the corner. Just one more day till we get there. Oh, two more days, I guess. Whatever, however you want to think about it. I'm just an optimist, always looking for Friday. It's my favorite day of the week. Can you blame me? Anyways, we're headed for 2 a.m. It's Orleans. Why don't you dance with me on this one here on Cool 103.5.

Cool 103.5, the lake's greatest hits. As we jump into the 2 o'clock hour with the Monkees, they are correct. It's a little bit me, a little bit you. I'm playing the tunes. You got to listen to them. You don't have to, but I'm glad you are. My name's Garrett. I'm hanging out with you each and every weekday, midnight to five, right here in your favorite oldie station with some kind of brilliant disguise. Here's the boss on Cool 103.5.

It's a big yellow taxi, right? Joni Mitchell on the Lake's Greatest Hits. And since there's a taxi involved, it must mean somebody left. So, have you seen her? No, I haven't. But here are the Shine Lights to play you one of my favorite tunes from them on your favorite oldie station, Cool 103.5.

I was happy as a lark, but now I go for walks, to the movies, maybe to the park. I have a seat on the same old bench to watch the children play. You know, tomorrow is their future, but for me, just another day. They all gather around me. They seem to know my name. We laugh, tell a few jokes, but it still doesn't ease my pain. 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I keep saying, she'll be back.

0: Christopher Cross here on the Lake's Greatest Hits, Cool 103.5, and I got an idea for you. Unless you ride like the wind for some sweet deals right here in the Brainerd Lakes area. 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
10: I'm meteorologist Mace Michaels. Tonight, a mostly clear sky and cooler. Lows in the upper 40s to near 50. For tomorrow, lots of sunshine. Pleasant day with less wind and highs in the mid-70s. Then it heats up for the rest of the week and into the weekend. Into the 80s, chance of storms Friday night. Lakes, great food, and friendly faces. It's all in Worthington, Minnesota, and it's worth a look. Right now, it's 50.

Such creative genius. It's Otis Redding here on the Lake's Greatest Hits. I'm not picking on him, by the way. I think it's awesome that you can just go sit on a dock and write a song about it, and you know it's being played, what, 50, 60 years later? That's pretty impressive. We change it a little bit, move up to the Phil Collins era of things with Studio on Cool 103.5. Hey, look at that. I said it right.

What's the word? Come on. I just gave it to you. It's Surfing Bird from the Trash Men, and Bird is the word on Cool 103.5, the Lake's Greatest Hits. My name is Garrett, hanging out with you on the midnight hour. Glad to be with you. We're rolling through some tunes as you roll through your work night, however you want to put that. Anyways, 3 o'clock right around the corner. Here's Styx on Cool 103.5.

In the 80s, chance of storms Friday night. Lakes, great food, and friendly faces. It's all in Worthington, Minnesota, and it's worth a look. Currently 49 degrees.

and the Papas. This is Garrett hanging out with you, pushing buttons here in studio, playing you your favorite oldies music on another overnight. This time it's early Wednesday morning. I'm glad to have you along as we roll a little Dave Mason right here on Cool.

The Eagles are out of here. In fact, they're already gone on the Lake's Greatest Hits. I'll stick around with you a little while longer, though, and keep playing you your music. And you might want to call me a friend and say thank you. Here's Andrew Gold on Cool 103.5.

0: Cool 103.5, the Lake's greatest hits with a Little River Band, Take It Easy on Me. And with today in music history, Aretha Franklin did not do that. Back in 1969 today, she was arrested for causing a disturbance in a Detroit parking lot. After posting a $50 bail, she ran over a road sign with her car while leaving the police station. That's awesome. Today in 82, Dexy's Midnight Runners released their second studio album, To Rye A. It features Come On, Eileen, which we all know that tune. And let's see, today in 89, Prince's soundtrack album to Batman started a six-week run at number one in the U.S. album chart. The album was number one in the Billboard albums chart for six consecutive weeks, and to date has sold over 11 million copies worldwide. In the album's liner notes, the lyrics of each song are associated with one of the characters in the film. And that is today in music history for you here on Cool 103.5.
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12: Brainerd Baxter Weather.
13: I'm meteorologist Mace Michaels. Tonight, a mostly clear sky and cooler. Lows in the upper 40s to near 50. For tomorrow, lots of sunshine. Pleasant day with less wind and highs in the mid-70s. Then it heats up for the rest of the week and into the weekend, into the 80s, chance of storms Friday night. Lakes, great food, and friendly faces. It's all in Worthington, Minnesota, and it's worth a look. Currently, it's 47 degrees.

Little early for that, Beatles, but here comes the sun anyways, the song version. And while we're watching the sun come up, let's take a trip to Allentown with William Joel here on Cool 103.

Ain't No Sunshine. It's Bill Withers here on the Lake's Greatest Hits. Cool 103.5. Garrett hanging out with you. Glad to be with you this early in the morning. And I'm even happier that you're on the other side of that radio. I sure do appreciate it. We're headed for 4 a.m. with more great hits on the way. Here's Electric Light Orchestra on Cool 103.5.

0: AI now says a couple of its artificial intelligence models went rogue, breaking out of what was supposed to be a closed system and hacking into another company. They did it all on their own. 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
2: Partly cloudy, cool, and comfortable today. We'll get to around 77 for a high this afternoon. Tonight, partly cloudy. We'll drop to 55 for a low. Tomorrow, partly cloudy, 84. We'll get to 86 on Friday. Then it's back to the low to mid-90s by the weekend. 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I'm meteorologist Sean Cable. 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

Ricky Nelson on the Lake's Greatest Hits, Cool 103.5. Is that describing your workplace some days when all the idiots show up? Yeah, I know. I know all about it. My name's Garrett. I'm hanging out with you. Welcome to 4 a.m. We got more tunes on the way. It's Michael Jackson here to step things up on Cool 103.5.

Captain Antoniel here on the Lake's Greatest Hits. And First Class is here to sing us a song. It is called Beach Baby. Right here on Cool.

0: Cool 103.5, the Lake's greatest hits with some Juice Newton and Angel of the Morning. What better way to usher in National Days? Let's dive right in, huh? National Hammock Day. Yeah, that sounds really good. I think I might go buy one. Hammock sounds fantastic right now. National Pinoche Fudge Day. Careful, Garrett. That looks delicious. Let's see what's all in it here. Caramelized, maple-like flavor. Oh, boy, I better not read too far. I'm already getting hungry. We've had this problem with the National Day calendar before. And let's see, last but not least, National Mango Day. You can't turn down a good mango. Neither could the episode from Seinfeld. Remember that, where they all ate mangoes and all of a sudden everything's back to normal? Yeah, great episode. One of my favorites. Anyways, those are our national days for you for July 22nd, 2026, right here on Cool 103.5.
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10: 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It can all hit without much warning. 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
11: Brainerd Baxter Weather. Partly cloudy, cool, and comfortable today. We'll get to around 77 for a high this afternoon. Tonight, partly cloudy. We'll drop to 55 for a low. Tomorrow, partly cloudy, 84. We'll get to 86 on Friday. Then it's back to the low to mid-90s by the weekend. 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I'm meteorologist Sean Cable. Currently, it's 47.

Some songs you're like, man, is this ever going to end? And then there's the Commodores, Lady You Bring Me Up. Yeah, right. This one could go on forever. We play it here on the Lake's Greatest Hits. And let's switch gears a little bit to the late, great Neil Sedaka. It's Laughter in the Rain, one of my favorites, right here on Cool 101.

Elton John here on the Lake's Greatest Hits. You're going to be gone a while because you're a rocket man. This has been Garrett hanging out with you. I am stepping out of the studio for the day, but don't you worry. I'll catch you right back here tomorrow morning, midnight to 5, here on Cool 103.5. I will leave you with perhaps the sweetest marimba solo to ever come out of 1976. It is from Starbuck. Have a blessed day, everybody. We'll catch you all tomorrow morning. Bye-bye.

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2: From ABC News, I'm Sherry Preston. Air raid sirens sounding again across Jordan. News military says it intercepted 4 missiles coming from Iran overnight. The U.S. military completing its 11th night of airstrikes on Iran. Secretary of State Marco Rubio meeting with Southeast Asian allies, saying that the

0: actually pushed to have the case thrown out because the Treasury Department had blocked the Venezuelan government from paying for their defense lawyers. They've since withdrawn that motion after the Trump administration in April began allowing the Venezuelan government to cover their legal fees. The judge in the case has not yet scheduled a trial date. Peter Haralambos, ABC News.
1: It was a rough night in the eastern U.S., courtesy of some dangerous weather.
2: Powerful storms stretching from Tennessee to upstate New York. West Virginia's governor declaring a state of emergency after some areas saw more than half a foot of rain in just a few hours. Emergency crews responding to reports of people trapped in their homes. The storms also spawning at least two tornadoes in New Jersey. Fallen trees littering the roads in Stanhope.
1: ABC's Hannah Batah. Tropical storm Bertha moving along the Gulf Coast, bringing dangerous rip currents and storm surge. 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
3: Brainerd Baxter weather.
4: Partly cloudy, cool and comfortable today. We'll get to around 77 for a high this afternoon. Tonight, partly cloudy. We'll drop to 55 for a low. Tomorrow, partly cloudy, 84. We'll get to 86 on Friday. Then it's back to the low to mid-90s by the weekend. 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I'm meteorologist Sean Cable. Temperature now 49.
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6: I'm Tess Taylor, along with Eric Grant. Today we are visiting with our friends from the Brainerd Lakes Chamber and Sue Galligan, the Director of Special Events with the Chamber, is with us once again. 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
7: Thank you. Thanks for having me.
6: You bet. We've got some things to talk about, and we're starting with golf.
7: Golf, yes. Yes. This is prime season for talking about golf. So The Chamber's Golf Classic is held August 13th. This year it will be at Craigan's Legacy Courses. We'll be playing the Dutch red, white, and blue courses. And this is the last call for team and sponsor registration.
6: Okay.
7: So the deadline is July 24th. I have 7 spots still available for team registration, which is 4 golfers per team. And I have a few Business on the Tee sponsorships, which is an in-person sponsorship. And then I have the golf cart sponsorship, which is not in-person. So okay. If you want to be involved but can't spare an employee or two to hang out for the day and spend a beautiful day at Craigan's, then I would recommend you'd be the golf cart sponsor.
6: Now, if we are talking to sponsors, how many eyes are going to be looking at these logos and be in front of these sponsors?
7: Right. So this tournament's a little bit different. Like I said, each team plays one 18 round, but we use 3 nines for this. So it's capped at 54 teams. So that's over 200 golfers. So you will be seeing 2/3 of those golfers because we rotate amongst the 3 courses. And then there will be over 25 to 30 sponsors there the day of also.
6: Okay.
7: So all the sponsors are welcome to join us at the end of the tournament to network and introduce themselves to all of the golfers who are hanging out afterwards.
6: Very good. Well worth it.
7: Oh, definitely. Yeah. Definitely. It's a fun day, especially for Business on the Tee sponsors. A fun way for you to meet and greet and talk about your business, have a fun activity, you know, at your Business on the Tee for them to do while they're waiting to tee off. Interact and enjoy a beautiful day on a course.
6: So. Awesome.
8: Excellent. And a theme for this year's Golf Classic?
7: Yeah, so the theme this year, which we normally don't do, but this year in honor of the America's 250th anniversary, we are doing a red, white, and blue theme.
6: Nice.
7: So we're encouraging teams to dress up red, white, and blue, and also to decorate their carts. So the best dressed team and the best looking carts will win prizes.
6: Love it.
7: We hope to have some good creativity out there and make it a super fun event.
6: Okay. Now, I've been kind of seeing this out on Facebook. I keep seeing Happy Gilmore showing up. Happy Gilmore. What's the tie with Happy Gilmore for this event?
7: Well, so if you're familiar with Happy Gilmore, you know, the movie and his unique style of golfing.
6: Oh, very.
7: That was in the movie. Mm-hmm. So we're going to have a Happy Gilmore hole challenge. It's going to be a separate area, not part of the courses that the golfers are playing. So your score doesn't count on this
8: score.
7: Hole.
8: Got it.
6: We're going, a little nervous there.
7: We're going for the most unique version of Happy Gilmore, you know, teeing off.
6: Sure.
7: So you can do a running start, you can rip it, you can use your own club, you can use a hockey stick that I'll provide. There might be a few goalie sticks out there to make it even more challenging. So prize to the most unique, longest drive, whoever does it the best will be a prize for that.
6: Oh my goodness.
8: Excellent.
7: So that's so we get some good entertainment.

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0: Okay. Again, the event is August 13th, but the deadline is July 24th, you said.
1: Right. Give myself some time, marketing team some time to do all the print materials and notify all the teams and sponsors what needs to happen.
0: Sounds good. Get on it. All right. And, of course, business after hours. They do continue here through the summer, well attended as well. And we've got another one coming up very soon.
1: We do. So business after hours is held the second and fourth Tuesday of each month from 4:30 to 6 p.m. So July 28th is our next one. Our WAVE Young Professionals Network is hosting this, and it will be held at the North Star. So our WAVE Young Professionals Network is part of the chamber, and it is for people who are 18 to 39-ish years old. The cutoff is 40. But this event is open for everyone to attend. So it is to create awareness of WAVE and get more people to join. They do have a good membership, but they always are interested in more people joining. And then also to get businesses interested in being sponsors and also promote this to their employees.
0: Yes.
1: It is a very true fact that those who are connected to the community stay in the community. Mm-hmm. So if you have younger employees and they're new to the area, even if they've been here for a while and they've come back, you know, get them connected with people of their similar ages, interests, and get them to stay in the community and stay with your employee.
0: Those connections are huge.
1: They are. They are. And even when you go to an event and you see somebody you recognize, that's huge.
0: Mm-hmm.
1: For me especially, I'm not an outgoing person, so if I can see somebody that I know, then I'll navigate to that person and it's okay.
0: Yep.
1: You know?
0: Yep.
1: So.
0: No, I understand. Totally. Okay. And again, you do appreciate RSVPs to those if you can do it again through the Chamber's website.
1: Right. Right. This is a free event, but we do appreciate the registration online.
0: And the North Star, by the way, is right in Breezy Point. It's on County Road 11 in Ranchette, right by the arena, the hockey arena.
1: Easy to find, and we're hoping that it's going to be a beautiful day, and we'll be out on the side patio, and it's great appetizers, and it'll be cash bar, so super fun evening for everybody.
0: Awesome. And then 2 weeks later, another business after hours we should mention.
1: Right. So the next one, the first one in August, is going to be held in Cross Lake. Lake Days Marine and AGC Agency are co-hosting this event, and that will be on August 11th from 4:30 to 6 p.m. So we'll learn how those two businesses work together and also learn more about each one separately. So.
0: Okay. And this one will be at Lake Days Marine.
1: Correct.
0: Okay.
1: Correct. So right in the heart of Cross Lake. Probably can go view some boats on the water because they do have docks right there. So
0: nice.
1: Yeah.
0: Okay. It'll bring your arm floaties. No, I'm just kidding.
1: Swimsuits are optional.
0: There you go.
2: And the Chamber's leadership experience, that's going to continue again later on this year.
1: Right. Right. So it's hard to, you know, recognize that, yes, fall is approaching. So registration is open for our leadership experience. This is a 9-month course, and we do have a cutoff of about 40 people that can fill the slots for this registration. This course is already, I believe, sitting at 25 seats have already been filled.
0: Okay.
1: So if you're interested in learning about leadership experience, what is all entailed, all the information is there on our website. All the dates are already there.
0: Love that.
1: We do recognize that this is a big commitment, so because we are encouraging you, definitely want whoever registers to attend all the sessions.
0: Mm-hmm.
1: And they're very important sessions because they do build upon each other. Each one has its own unique theme to it. But Paula Chapoulos does an amazing job with leadership experience. And you start off with a retreat and learn more about our communities, learn more about business and your own personal style of leadership and how you can adapt your leadership style to your team.
0: Yep.
1: And then she does also ends the year with another retreat. So it's very fun. And then the epitome of the whole thing is that you get to walk across the stage at the Celebration of Excellence and receive your award. And it's just like high school graduation all over again.
0: It is. And you make some awesome connections right there as well.
1: Yeah, some lifelong connections, definitely.
0: Absolutely.
1: Definitely. And the projects that come out of this, the nonprofit projects that they do is just amazing.
0: Really is long-lasting, too. We should also talk a little bit about the Blue Ox series. I know you have another event coming up for, I believe this is for just chamber members, is it not?
1: This is just for chamber members, right?
0: Yeah.
1: So if you're not our chamber member, shame on you. Oh. But this is a good reason to join. Blue Ox Success Series is our take on training sessions, business-minded training sessions. So the next one, the theme is Stop Winging It, Turn Inquiries into Clients. Mm. And this will be led by Deb Mitzel. And she's going to teach you, like, what is your plan? If somebody asks about your business and wants to learn more and they're intrigued, what do you do with that lead?
0: No deer in headlights. Just go, right. We got you. Now what do we do with you?
1: Yeah, I'm going to jot you down on this teeny tiny little piece of paper, and then it's going to blow away, and I'll forget about you.
0: Right.
1: So what is the plan internally with your business to do with those leads, and how do you follow up on them? Who's doing what? If you have multiple people in your business, and if it's been a lead and nothing happens, do you follow up again? What is the whole process?
0: Yeah. Interesting.
1: Yeah. Turn them into sales.
0: And that is coming up on the 19th. It's a morning session,
1: correct? It is a morning session, right. From 8:30 to 10 a.m. It's free to chamber members to attend. It's going to be held at our chamber office on West Washington Street. Please register to attend, because we only have 36 seats in the room. Mm-hmm. So we welcome everyone.
0: And I know this is kind of thinking fall, and we're still in summer, still here.
1: Yeah,
0: but
1: I'm still enjoying the summer.
0: Me too. But let's get some dates on the calendar. Cross Lake Days, one of those harbingers of fall. We always look forward to that's coming up in September.
1: It is. So Cross Lake Days, fun fall event. This is a multi-day event. It's September 24th through the 26th. It involves pretty much all the businesses throughout Cross Lake. Mm-hmm. Fun events going on. They have their soup fest so that you can go around and sample different kinds of soup.
0: This is the chili one, isn't it?
1: This is the chili one, correct. Yes. This is a chili one. So all different kinds of chili. I help with this event, and I didn't know there were so many versions of chili out there.
0: Yeah.
1: So
0: it's pretty crazy.
1: So it's fun. public gets to vote on their favorite for the chili, and then they have, Cindy does a great job with having judges that vote on their favorite.
0: Mm-hmm.
1: So you might win the golden ladle if you participate.
2: Mm-hmm.
1: So she is looking for sponsors. So I know this is prime time summer season, and it's hard to start thinking about fall, but she starts working on this event now, and she needs to get those sponsorships locked in so they can start receiving their benefits of sponsorship right away.
0: Yeah, get on it, because they're already promoting it. Mm-hmm. So
1: Right. Yeah. So you can go to crosslake.com and learn all about Cross Lake Days and fill out the registration form to be a sponsor right online at your leisure, and then Cindy will connect with you for more details.
0: And as you said, if you have not yet become a member of the Brainerd Lakes Chamber, you need to do it.
1: Yeah, I agree. even though I am a employee of the chamber, when we go to chamber conferences, and this is like statewide, nationwide, the Brainerd Chamber, which includes Pequot Lakes and Cross Lake, is one of the strongest chambers in the state of Minnesota.
0: Yep.
1: And even if you look nationwide, we are a very, very strong chamber.
0: Yeah.
1: And that's all due to our memberships, but that's also due to how strongly we believe that strong communities equal strong businesses.
0: Yep.
1: and vice versa, and how we want to effectively help our members in all facets, not just doing events, not just doing networking events, but how can we help them all across the board?
0: Yeah.
1: And that means with the state government, national government, we are your voice for businesses, and the majority of our businesses in this area are small businesses.
2: Right.
1: A lot of entrepreneurs, which is amazing, but they went in business because they have a passion for that business or that thing that they like to do, but they don't like doing everything involved in the business.
0: Yeah.
1: So we're here to help offer trainings. We're here to be their voice. We're here to offer them the opportunity to connect with other businesses.
0: Mm-hmm.
1: So everything and anything.
0: Yeah. Awesome. All right. And to get a hold of you guys, best way?
1: Yeah, it's super easy to learn about the chamber. Go to BrainerdLakesChamber.com. You can click on the join button. It's a short form to fill out. Membership is an average of, for a small business, of $40 a month.
0: Mm-hmm.
1: So not a huge money commitment.
0: Right.
1: But it is an annual membership.
0: Okay.
1: And we start working for our members right away.
0: Yes, you do.
2: Right.
0: Okay, and in the meantime, we'll, of course, still encourage people to drive 210.
1: Definitely. Go to the businesses on 210, visit them, purchase items from them, be encouraging to them. There are ways to maneuver around.
0: Yes.
1: They're totally not blocked off, but
0: no.
1: Please don't forget about our businesses on drive 210 with the Washington Street, road project, and you know, when this first phase gets done, there will be a break, and then it will go into the second phase.
0: That's so. Right, but don't let the construction bug you. We're all used to construction. We can handle the pretty orange
1: it's
0: cones.
1: It's part of Minnesota.
0: It is. It's part of our charm, and please be aware of the workers who are working
1: yes,
0: in those
1: yes,
0: areas.
1: Be safe. Just don't barrel through.
0: Yeah, absolutely. Perfect. All right.
2: Thank you, Sue.
1: Thank you.
0: Appreciate you being here, Sue. Thank you so much. Sue Galligan from the Brainerd Lakes Chamber. She is the Director of Special Events, our guest today. I'm Tess Taylor, along with Eric Grant. That's today's edition of Community Focus.
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17: The Colonel is the king of chicken. 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
8: Partly cloudy, cool and comfortable today. We'll get to around 77 for a high this afternoon. Tonight, partly cloudy. We'll drop to 55 for a low. Tomorrow, partly cloudy, 84. We'll get to 86 on Friday. Then it's back to the low to mid-90s by the weekend. 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I'm meteorologist Sean Cable. 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
4: From ABC News, I'm Sherry Preston. Air raid sirens sounding again across Jordan. News military says it intercepted four missiles coming from Iran overnight. The U.S. military completing its 11th night of airstrikes on Iran. Secretary of State Marco Rubio meeting with Southeast Asian allies, saying that the fight there could easily happen in other parts of the world.
5: If we create a precedent in the Middle East, where a nation state can decide that they are going to control an international waterway, charge a toll, and if you don't pay them, blow up your ships, we have created a very dangerous precedent, which will repeat itself in other parts of the world, including in this region.
4: Congressman Andy Biggs, a fierce ally of President Trump, winning the Republican nomination for Arizona governor. Democrats Amish Shaw and Marlene Gellin Woods are locked in a close primary contest for the chance to take on Trump-backed former Arizona Cardinals Jay Feely in the U.S. House race. It's back to a New York courtroom for ousted Venezuelan President Nicolas Maduro, who's been held in U.S. custody for 4 months now.
6: Maduro and his wife Celia Flores last appeared in a courtroom in March, where their lawyers unsuccessfully pushed to have the case thrown out because the Treasury Department had blocked the Venezuelan government from paying for their defense lawyers. They've since withdrawn that motion after the Trump administration in April began allowing the Venezuelan government to cover their legal fees. The judge in the case has not yet scheduled a trial date. Peter Haralambos, ABC News.
4: It was a rough night in the eastern U.S., courtesy of some dangerous weather.
7: Powerful storms stretching from Tennessee to upstate New York. West Virginia's governor declaring a state of emergency after some areas saw more than half a foot of rain in just a few hours. Emergency crews responding to reports of people trapped in their homes. The storms also spawning at least two tornadoes in New Jersey. Fallen trees littering the roads in Stanhope.
4: ABC's Hannah Batah. Tropical Storm Bertha moving along the Gulf Coast, bringing dangerous rip currents and storm surge. 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
11: From the Brainerd Now newsroom, I'm Noelle Lee. A man accused of running fake food sites in Pelican Rapids and Moorhead as part of the Feeding Our Future scheme pleaded guilty to wire fraud in federal court yesterday. Arashad Bix Duel of Pelican Rapids is the 68th defendant convicted in the Feeding Our Future fraud scheme and faces a maximum penalty of 20 years in prison. In the federal nutrition program under the sponsorship of Feeding Our Future, he and an unnamed co-conspirator allegedly claimed to serve 40,000 meals a week. As part of the schemes, prosecutors said Duel knowingly submitted fake rosters with a list of children who he claimed were fed at the meal sites. A Minneapolis man is accused of trying to run over a couple at a campground. Michael Fritz has been charged with two counts of second-degree assault with a dangerous weapon and one count of fleeing a peace officer. The incident, which happened at St. Croix Bluffs Regional Park, happened on July 14th. The couple that was allegedly targeted were not hurt. Minnesota work zones will be equipped with cameras with the intent of catching speeding drivers. The Department of Transportation officials said motorists going over 10 miles per hour in the work zone will get warning letters, but not fines. MnDOT says the cameras will only record images of license plates and not of the occupants. Las Vegas-based Allegiant Airlines plans to cut hundreds of Sun Country flights at the Minneapolis-St. Paul International Airport. The move, as expected at MSP come September, airline executives say the cuts are taking place due

0: The Carpenters, Karen and Richard, we've only just begun. Cool 103.5. I've been lonely too long from the Rascals. Toto got this morning rolling with Hold the Line. Good morning, everyone. Hey, I'm Tim Mitchell, and I'm in for Barry today and tomorrow. Barry back here in the air chair on Friday. It is a Wednesday, the 22nd day of July already, 2026. I think the Crow Wing County Fair should be coming up here real soon. I'll find out and get back to you later. Let's take a break for the Lakes area weather, and we don't talk anymore. Cliff Richard after the break.
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2: I stopped behind somebody who was taking a left-hand turn. 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I would definitely recommend Michelle Francis of Rayburn and Francis Law Firm to anyone who goes through anything like this.
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15: Partly cloudy, cool, and comfortable today. We'll get to around 77 for a high this afternoon. Tonight, partly cloudy, we'll drop to 55 for a low. Tomorrow, partly cloudy, 84. We'll get to 86 on Friday. Then it's back to the low to mid-90s by the weekend. 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I'm meteorologist Sean Cable. Temperature now 52.

0: 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Not a big fan of Michael McDonald's voice, but I sure love the Doobies. That is Minute by Minute. Don before that, knocked three times. And Cliff Richard got us going here, and we don't talk anymore. Cool 103.5, the lake's greatest hits. Good morning.
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10: Partly cloudy, cool and comfortable today. We'll get to around 77 for a high this afternoon. Tonight, partly cloudy, we'll drop to 55 for a low. Tomorrow, partly cloudy, 84. We'll get to 86 on Friday. Then it's back to the low to mid-90s by the weekend. 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

0: Here goes Ringo Starr, Cool 103.5. I do believe I've got that album in my collection. Ringo Starr, a song called Photograph. Redbone. There you go. Come and Get Your Love. And Cat Stevens on the Peace Train. 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
2: Partly cloudy, cool, and comfortable today. We'll get to around 77 for a high this afternoon. Tonight, partly cloudy. We'll drop to 55 for a low. Tomorrow, partly cloudy, 84. We'll get to 86 on Friday. Then it's back to the low to mid-90s by the weekend. 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I'm meteorologist Sean Cable. 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

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We were reeling in the years before that with Steely Dan and the Four Tops, or Standing in the Shadows of Love. 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
4: From ABC News, I'm Sherry Preston. President Trump is scheduled to be at Dover Air Force Base today to attend the dignified transfer of remains for U.S. service members killed in the Iran war. 18 have died so far, 4 since Friday.
5: The Pentagon identifying 28-year-old Sergeant Angel Rompersad of New York, who's believed to have been killed in last week's attack on a U.S. base in Jordan, and 30-year-old Sergeant Michael Swinton of North Carolina, killed during the detonation of an Iranian drone in Iraq. His wife telling ABC News, Swinton was an amazing husband and father to his two young children.
4: ABC's Karen Waugh. The Northeast cleaning up after an evening of severe storms and tornadoes. ABC's Rhiannon Alley spending time at a busy airport.
6: These storms have really wreaked havoc on Northeast airports. More than 2,300 flights have been canceled, more than 500 of them right here at LaGuardia Airport. And we've seen more than 5,000 delays.
4: The CDC confirming more than 4,100 cases of that parasitic bacteria linked to iceberg lettuce. This is ABC's Jim Ryan.
7: The good news about cyclosporiasis comes from Health and Human Services Secretary Robert F. Kennedy Jr.
8: We do have the outbreak under control.
7: The bad news for Taco Bell is that at least 4 lawsuits have been filed by people who say they caught the brutal stomach bug after eating at the fast food restaurant. Up the supply chain, says Kennedy.
8: We and the companies that are involved have implemented a recall.
7: The CDC is investigating nearly 7,000 confirmed or suspected cases of cyclosporiasis. Jim Ryan, ABC News.
4: Official data from the Congo shows at least 999 people have died in the Ebola outbreak, which has been the fastest growing in history. As of Monday, nearly 2,500 cases had been recorded. The House moving to head off a potential government shutdown before the November midterms, passing a bill to fund the federal government through December 4th. 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
8: From the Brenner Now Newsroom, I'm Noelle Lee. Governor Tim Walz announced that the authorization of emergency assistance is there for areas of Crow Wing and Lake counties that sustained damage caused by wildfires back in May and areas of Stephen and

0: court. A Bodashed Bixie Duel of Pelican Rapids is the 68th defendant convicted in the Feeding Our Future fraud scheme and faces a maximum penalty of 20 years in prison. A woman has died after being struck by a falling tree limb in rural Minnesota. Sheriff's office was called to Linden Township after a report a woman was struck in the head by a tree limb. Emergency responders began CPR and other life-saving measures, but the woman was pronounced dead at the scene because of her injuries. The woman's identity has not yet been released, pending family notification. And Minnesota work zones will be equipped now with cameras and the intent of catching speeding drivers. The Department of Transportation officials say motorists going 10 miles per hour over the work limit may get a warning letter, but not fines. MnDOT says the cameras will only record images of license plates and not of the occupants. From the Brainerd Now newsroom, I'm Noelle Lee.
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2: Partly cloudy, cool, and comfortable today. We'll get to around 77 for a high this afternoon. Tonight, partly cloudy. We'll drop to 55 for a low. Tomorrow, partly cloudy, 84. We'll get to 86 on Friday. Then it's back to the low to mid-90s by the weekend. 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I'm meteorologist Sean Cable. 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

0: me feel That's Hall & Oates. Cool 103.5, the Lake's Greatest Hits. Once again, it's Wednesday morning, the 22nd of July. I'm Tim Mitchell in for Barry. I'll be here tomorrow. And then, of course, Barry back on Friday. We also heard in that set, by the way, from Buffalo Springfield and Paul Simon. It's a mother and child reunion. Some music can take you back, doesn't it? 1-800-RED-CROSS or redcrossblood.org. A couple of blood drives today. From 11 to 5 today at Madden's on Gull Lake in Brainerd. Also today from noon to 6 at the Verndale Alliance Church. We've got blood drives tomorrow in Little Falls, Friday in Isle, Monday in Ironton. We've also got them coming up in Malacca, Wadena, Cushing, Pequot, Staples, Little Falls, Deerwood, and of course back here in Brainerd. And don't forget, they are declaring an emergency blood shortage as the blood supply fell nearly 25% last month. The shortage is especially serious for types O positive and B negative blood and platelets. So we urge you to give blood today again from 11 to 5 at Madden's and also from noon to 6 today in Verndale at the Alliance Church over there. 1-800-RED-CROSS, redcrossblood.org.
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11: Partly cloudy, cool, and comfortable today. We'll get to around 77 for a high this afternoon. Tonight, partly cloudy. We'll drop to 55 for a low. Tomorrow, partly cloudy, 84. We'll get to 86 on Friday. Then it's back to the low to mid-90s by the weekend. 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

0: There goes Joe Jackson. It's called Stepping Out. Cool 103.5. Next up, a song from Carole King. Though often assumed to be about Carole King's divorce, the song I'm about to play, It's Too Late. The lyrics were penned by somebody else, and it was Tony Stern who wrote those after she broke up with James Taylor. And Tori wrote this next song, the heartbreaking lyrics, in just one day. All right, she didn't write it, but it is about James Taylor. It's performed by Carole King. It's Too Late on Cool 103.5.
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0: Cool 103.5, the lake's greatest hits. That's the Electric Light Orchestra and a sweet talking woman this morning. Carole King, I mentioned that earlier. It's too late. Well, it's not too late. Joe Jackson stepping out. Let's take a break. Lakes area weather's coming up, and then we'll hit Shiloh with Neil Diamond. That's all coming up right here.
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12: Brainerd Baxter Weather.
13: Partly cloudy, cool, and comfortable today. We'll get to around 77 for a high this afternoon. Tonight, partly cloudy. We'll drop to 55 for a low. Tomorrow, partly cloudy, 84. We'll get to 86 on Friday. Then it's back to the low to mid-90s by the weekend. 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I'm meteorologist Sean Cable. Temperature now, 56.

0: Do the disco. Nah, it's Do the Hustle. That's Van McCoy and the Soul City Symphony on Cool 103.5. Also, the Stones and Neil Diamond in there. Is it going to be a cool day or a hot day? What kind of day is it going to be? Let's find out.
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2: Partly cloudy, cool, and comfortable today. We'll get to around 77 for a high this afternoon. Tonight, partly cloudy. We'll drop to 55 for a low. Tomorrow, partly cloudy, 84. We'll get to 86 on Friday. Then it's back to the low to mid-90s by the weekend. 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I'm meteorologist Sean Cable. Temperature now, 56.

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Cool 103.5. I'd wait a million years. 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B-Bay, Dobie Gray. Now, it doesn't tie in, but what the heck. This is Drift Away. Yeah,

Best harmonies ever, in my opinion, the Little River Band. Cool 103.5. We're reminiscing this morning. Dobie Gray and Drift Away, the grassroots. I'd wait a million years for you. Well, maybe a couple hundred. Well, no. Lighthouse, One Fine Morning. Here we go. Cool 103.5 with Tim Mitchell in for Barry.

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1: From the Brainerd Now newsroom, I'm Noelle Lee. A man accused of running fake food sites in Pelican Rapids and Moorhead as part of the Feeding Our Future scheme pleaded guilty to wire fraud in federal court yesterday. Arashed Bix Duel of Pelican Rapids is the 68th defendant convicted in the Feeding Our Future fraud scheme and faces a maximum penalty of 20 years in prison. In the federal nutrition program under the sponsorship of Feeding Our Future, he and an unnamed co-conspirator allegedly claimed to serve 40,000 meals a week. As part of the schemes, prosecutors said Duel knowingly submitted fake rosters with a list of children who he claimed were fed at the meal sites. A Minneapolis man is accused of trying to run over a couple at a campground. Michael Fritz has been charged with two counts of second-degree assault with a dangerous weapon and one count of fleeing a peace officer. The incident, which happened at St. Croix Bluffs Regional Park, happened on July 14th. The couple that was allegedly targeted were not hurt. Minnesota work zones will be equipped with cameras with the intent of catching speeding drivers. The Department of Transportation officials said motorists going over 10 miles per hour in the work zone will get warning letters, but not fines. MnDOT says the cameras will only record images of license plates and not of the occupants. Las Vegas-based Allegiant Airlines plans to cut hundreds of Sun Country flights at the Minneapolis-St. Paul International Airport. The move is expected at MSP come September. Airline executives say the cuts are taking place due to pilot staffing shortages. From the Brainerd Now newsroom, I'm Noelle Lee.
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3: Partly cloudy, cool, and comfortable today. We'll get to around 77 for a high this afternoon. Tonight, partly cloudy. We'll drop to 55 for a low. Tomorrow, partly cloudy, 84. We'll get to 86 on Friday. Then it's back to the low to mid-90s by the weekend. 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I'm meteorologist Sean Cable. Temperature now, 56.

There goes Jackson Browne. Cool 103.5, the lake's greatest hits and the loadout stay. Pillow cleaners. Yeah, they're in town today. The Pequot Lakes American Legion Auxiliary has a pillow cleaning fundraiser today. It started this morning at 7 and wraps up about 3 o'clock this afternoon. It's at the Legion in Pequot. It's provided by Carlson's Pillow Cleaning from Wilmer. Now, you can bring your pillows in to be cleaned. You can get new ticking. You can have your feather pillows cleaned and sanitized as well. Good deal there. And a portion of the costs will be donated to the Legion to help support the veterans. There you go. Contact the Pequot Legion for more information on that. And again, it's going on at the Pequot Legion until 3 o'clock this afternoon. So get those pillows cleaned. Let's go way back here with Aquarius and let the sun shine in from the fifth dimension. Cool 103.5.

0: 103.5. We are the Lake's Greatest Hits. Glenn Campbell and a Rhinestone Cowboy. Also Fifth Dimension in there and Jackson Browne. Going back into 1975 with Glenn Campbell there. And it did reach number one in the U.S. Billboard Hot Adult Contemporary chart, the Billboard Hot 100, and the Billboard Hot Country Singles. It went to number one in all of those in 1975. Yugoslavia, it went to number one. And in Canada, it went to number one. But then we reach into West Germany, and it only peaked at 31. So it was number one in America, number one across a few other countries, and that's about it. But it's Glenn Campbell's signature song, The Rhinestone Cowboy. Cool, 103.5.
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14: Partly cloudy, cool, and comfortable today. We'll get to around 77 for a high this afternoon. Tonight, partly cloudy. We'll drop to 55 for a low. Tomorrow, partly cloudy, 84. We'll get to 86 on Friday. Then it's back to the low to mid-90s by the weekend. 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I'm meteorologist Sean Cable. Temperature now 56.

It's the Jaggers and the Rapper. Cool 103.5, the Lake's Greatest Hits. How about a couple events in history? On this date, in 1864, the Battle of Atlanta started. The Cold War days, back in 1987, Gorbachev accepts the ban on intermediate-range nuclear missiles. Also, big deal for cannibal and serial killer Jeffrey Dahmer. He was caught on this day in 1991. And going back a little bit again, in 1934 on this day, John Dillinger was killed. So there you go, a little bit of stuff for you today. See, you already know more now than you did 2 minutes ago, right? This song, when he came out with it, was every time you turned on the radio, every radio station was playing it. From Elton John, it's the Crocodile Rock, Cool 103.5, the Lake's Greatest Hits.

0: Man, I love playing these old tunes. You know, you go back a ways and went, I remember that song. That's what music does. Peaches and Herb reunited in Cool 103.5. We were doing the Crocodile Rock from Elton John, and the Jaggers started off that three in a row with a song called The Rapper. Hang on, folks. Lakes area weather is coming up, and then we'll tune into the Fortunes, all right? That's coming up after Lakes area weather after this break.
1: 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Bye, Granny. See you next time.
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15: Brainerd Baxter weather.
16: Partly cloudy, cool, and comfortable today. We'll get to around 77 for a high this afternoon. Tonight, partly cloudy. We'll drop to 55 for a low. Tomorrow, partly cloudy, 84. We'll get to 86 on Friday. Then it's back to the low to mid-90s by the weekend. 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I'm meteorologist Sean Cable. 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

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Yes, indeed, on a Wednesday morning, here comes that old rainy day feeling again. Those are the fortunes. I want to remind you again, today's big deal of the day comes your way from Brain Corps of Northern Minnesota, LLC. 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What do you say we wake up and do a little dancing in the dark this morning? Here's Springsteen.

0: James Brown. And the Famous Flames, of course. Cool 103.5. Bruce Springsteen, Dancing in the Dark. The Fortunes. Here comes that old rainy day feeling again. Well, it's been a while since we've had rain. It looks like it might be a while before we have rain again. Let's find out if it's happening soon. Lakes Area Weather, cool 103.5.
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2: Partly cloudy, cool, and comfortable today. We'll get to around 77 for a high this afternoon. Tonight, partly cloudy. We'll drop to 55 for a low. Tomorrow, partly cloudy, 84. We'll get to 86 on Friday. Then it's back to the low to mid-90s by the weekend. 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
3: I'm Sherry Preston. As the U.S. and Iran exchange missile fire for an 11th straight night, President Trump travels to Dover Air Force Base, where he will attend the dignified transfer of remains of those killed in the war with Iran. ABC's Martha Raddatz has more on those confirmed to have died.
4: The Pentagon identifying the fourth soldier who died in the last week. She is 28-year-old Sergeant Angel Rampersat of Ozone Park, New York.
5: The plan is to just keep bombing until they give up?
6: There are no signs. Why do you know something that I don't know?
5: Well, they continue to attack our allies and kill Americans.
4: Trump insisting that the Iranians want to meet, something he has said many times before.
6: Until they're ready to meet in a meaningful way, we have no interest.
4: 18 service members have now died in this conflict, including those four killed since Friday.
3: Today, the president attends the dignified transfer of their remains at Dover Air Force Base. The price of Brent crude oil once again pushing above $94 a barrel, and now Houthi rebels in Yemen are threatening oil tankers in the region. The Gulf Coast bracing for Tropical Storm Bertha to make landfall over southern Louisiana. ABC's Victor Oquendo's in New Orleans.
7: We met residents preparing to secure their homes, loading up on sandbags. They have been through their share of storms in New Orleans. They tell us they'd rather be prepared than caught off guard. As Bertha approaches, some of those gusts could top 35 miles an hour. The heaviest of the rain will be south of us. Some areas could see 6 inches, and that could lead to flooding. We'll likely see some thunderstorms as well. 1 to 4 feet of storm surge is possible.
3: Flash flooding and strong storms in the Northeast causing damage to cars and homes, leading to at least 2,000 flight cancellations. More than 6 months after his capture, ousted Venezuelan President Nicolas Maduro and his wife, Celia Flores, will appear in a Manhattan courtroom today. They're pushing to have the drug trafficking charges they are facing thrown out. You're listening to ABC News.
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10: Partly cloudy, cool, and comfortable today. We'll get to around 77 for a high this afternoon. Tonight, partly cloudy. We'll drop to 55 for a low. Tomorrow, partly cloudy, 84. We'll get to 86 on Friday. Then it's back to the low to mid-90s by the weekend. 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I'm meteorologist Sean Cable. 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

That's ABBA. Cool 103.5, the lake's greatest hits, knowing me, knowing you. The Heartland Animal Rescue Team in Baxter here is asking the public to help clear the shelter to help their animals find forever homes. Heart has reduced the adoption fees on all dogs to $100 plus tax, and all cats or kittens will have a reduced adoption fee of $50 plus tax. 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Contact Heart for more information on that. 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You love pets? 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It's the Commodores, Cool 103.5.

0: That's Hamilton, Joe Frank, and Reynolds. 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

Hey, ¿cómo va? From Santana, cool 103.5, the lake's greatest hits. I didn't know I could speak a different language. Well, still no, I can't speak another language. It's the Eagles. Got a peaceful, easy feeling. 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

Cool 103.5, the lake's greatest hits. I can still see everybody doing the disco out at the Pocket, also known as the Coroner Pocket, back in the disco days here in Brainerd. Gloria Gaynor, I Will Survive. Alison Parsons Project with An Eye in the Sky. 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How about the Human Beings coming your way? It's Nobody But Me and Cool.

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That's Elton John. Cool 103.5, the Lake's Greatest Hits. Lucy in the Sky with Diamonds, also Al Green. And Let's Stay Together. Well, that wraps it up for me, Tim Mitchell, once again today. Good Lord willing, I'll be back again tomorrow one more time at 6 o'clock for Barry. And then on Friday at 6, Barry will be back here, all right? So until we talk again tomorrow, be careful out there, everybody. See ya. In the

Yeah.

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2: From ABC News, I'm Sherry Preston. President Trump saying on social media this morning that for every ship shot at in the Strait of Hormuz, the U.S. will destroy one Iranian bridge or power plant. The warning coming after another wave of strikes overnight and after alerts were issued in Bahrain and Saudi Arabia. Today, the president attends the dignified transfer of remains at Dover Air Force Base for the four most recent soldiers killed in the war.
3: The wife called Sergeant Michael Swinton of North Carolina, telling ABC News he was an amazing husband and father to his two young children. The father of 25-year-old First Lieutenant Tyler Feehan tells ABC, "Our hearts are shattered," calling his son and the others who were killed our heroes.
2: ABC's Martha Raddatz and Amon Jordan. This hour, the family of Nolan Wells is releasing the results of an independent autopsy conducted on the 18-year-old who died after attending a 4th of July boat excursion on one of Mississippi's barrier islands with friends. Family attorney Benjamin Crump.
4: Somebody saw something. Somebody knows something. There were almost 300, 400 people. Somebody knows something.
2: Police say Wells drowned. The autopsy by the family says the cause and manner of death are undetermined. Tropical storm Bertha taking aim at Louisiana's Gulf Coast. ABC's Victor Okendo in New Orleans.
5: We met residents preparing to secure their homes, loading up on sandbags. They have been through their share of storms in New Orleans. They tell us they'd rather be prepared than caught off guard. As Bertha approaches, some of those gusts could top 35 miles an hour. The heaviest of the rain will be south of us. Some areas could see 6 inches, and that could lead to flooding. We'll likely see some thunderstorms as well. 1 to 4 feet of storm surge is possible.
2: New data from the CDC shows a confirmed 4,173 lab-confirmed cases of cyclosporiasis. This is ABC News.
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1: Brainerd Baxter Weather.
8: I'm meteorologist Rodney Price. Sunshine, a few clouds into the afternoon. Light northwest winds. Highs in the upper 70s. Mostly clear, very pleasant in the overnight with mid-50s. Here comes the warming trend into Thursday. Quite a bit of sunshine. Highs in the mid-80s, but we will have a breezy southwest wind. Transform your bathroom in as little as one day with Bath Planet. Call 800-329-4115. It's 63 at our studios.
9: 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I'm going to drink coffee at 10 o'clock in the morning where I come from. I'll take a cold beer instead.
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Vaughn Elliman, She Only Wants You. 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Logan here playing them for you. Hopefully sneaking in even more hits today than yesterday. I'll do what I can for you. 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

Just you and I, the two of us, Grover Washington Jr. on the Lake's Greatest Hits, Cool 103.5. 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
2: From ABC News, I'm Sherry Preston. President Trump has arrived at Dover Air Force Base, where he's attending the dignified transfer of remains of the four most recent service members who lost their lives in Iran. Just before leaving the White House, the president was asked what he'd say to the families.
3: All I'm going to say is we love you, we love your child, and that's what they are to them. They're their children. There's no games, no nothing. That's their child.
2: Secretary of State Marco Rubio in the Philippines for a summit of Southeast Asian countries says what's happening in the Gulf could easily happen in other parts of the world, which is why Iran must be stopped now.
4: If we create a precedent in the Middle East where a nation state can decide that they are going to control an international waterway, charge a toll, and if you don't pay them, blow up your ships, we have created a very dangerous precedent which will repeat itself in other parts of the world, including in this region.
2: The family of Nolan Wells has released independent autopsy results for the 18-year-old who died after a boat excursion with friends to a barrier island off Mississippi on the 4th of July. Family lawyer Ben Crump.
5: Cause of death undetermined, pending investigation.
2: Local law enforcement says Wells was suspected to have drowned. OpenAI CEO Sam Altman heads to Washington next week to discuss the next generation of artificial intelligence. As ABC's Jim Ryan reports, he's sure to get a lot of questions about the fact that the technology escaped its testing environment and went rogue recently.
6: At an AI-related startup called Hugging Face, someone realized last Friday the company had been hit by a cyber attack. It wasn't a foreign actor or a domestic terrorist that had breached its system and stolen login data. It was an OpenAI agent that had discovered vulnerabilities in Hugging Face's security and decided on its own to break in.
2: Tropical storm Bertha headed for landfall in Louisiana later today. You're listening to ABC News.
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9: I'm meteorologist Rodney Price. Sunshine, a few clouds into the afternoon, light northwest winds, highs in the upper 70s. Mostly clear, very pleasant in the overnight with mid-50s. Here comes the warming trend into Thursday. Quite a bit of sunshine, highs in the mid-80s, but we will have a breezy southwest wind. Transform your bathroom in as little as one day with Bath Planet. 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

James Taylor loves to see your smiling face on the Lake's Greatest Hits, Cool 103.5. Logan with you now just after 11 o'clock with the Monkees. Do you believe?

Cool 103.5 with the Beach Boys bringing in Good Vibrations. Logan with you this morning, and the vibes are so good, I don't want you to go and mess it up, Beatles. Just let it be, all right? It's Cool 103.5.

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1: 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Brenda, of course, people by now probably know that you are the number one spot in town to go get flowers, but what they might not know is that you also have a great selection of plush animals to kind of add to your floral arrangements.
2: We do, and we have new in just this week, some really awesome ones. 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

Linda, I'm not feeling sorry for you. I hate to say it. Linda Ronstadt on the Lake's Greatest Hits. Cool 103.5. That's poor, poor, pitiful me. Logan with you now 26 minutes after 11 here on a Wednesday morning. And we play the Bee Gees pretty regularly here on Cool 103.5. But personally, I feel like I haven't heard this one in a long time. So I play it for you now. Too Much Heaven on Cool 103.5.

Gary Wright, Dreamweaver, on the Lake's Greatest Hits. Cool, 103.5. Logan with you here. And if you've got a young man or woman in your life that loves baseball or softball, you got to get them signed up for the Elks Batters Up Batting Challenge this weekend. It takes place this Sunday at Oscar Christofferson Park in Baxter, open to boys and girls ages 5 to 15, and they'll split them up into five different age groups there. Awards given to the top three in each age group, plus a chance to advance to the district championship as well. Registration begins at 11. Competition begins at noon. Again, it's Sunday at Oscar Christofferson Park in Baxter. If you want to register, you can head to mnelks.org/batters up.

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23: From ABC News, I'm Michelle Franzen. In Delaware, President Trump and Pentagon officials, along with families, attended the dignified transfer at Dover Air Base for all four U.S. service members killed in Iranian attacks last weekend. First Lieutenant Tyler James Feehan of Hawaii, Sergeant Angel Rampersad of New York, and Private Isabella Gonzalez of Texas, all killed in Iranian strikes at a U.S. base in Jordan. Sergeant Michael Swinton of North Carolina was killed in Iraq during a controlled detonation of a downed Iranian drone. President Trump, before attending the solemn military ritual, telling reporters what he would say to families.
24: Well, all I'm going to say is we love you, we love your child, and that's what they are to them. They're their children. There's no games, no nothing. That's their child.
23: 18 U.S. service members have died since the war with Iran began February 28th. The U.S. military continues strikes against Iran now for an 11th straight day of renewed hostilities. Secretary of State Marco Rubio at the Asian Summit in Manila defending the ongoing war and says Iran wants to talk.
25: Iran has been reaching out to the United States, both directly and indirectly, to engage in talks about settling the differences with regards to what's happening in that part of the world. Unfortunately, so far, even though we have reached agreements, they have not kept their commitments.
23: In Mississippi, the family of Nolan Wells released findings from an independent autopsy. The teen died following a boat trip with friends July 4th weekend to Horn Island. His body found days later. Authorities say their preliminary investigation suggested Wells drowned. Wells family attorney Benjamin Crump reading the preliminary autopsy report at a briefing today.
26: Cause of death undetermined. Pending investigation.
23: Crump says the report also stated that Wells' body was missing the throat organ, which is a standard practice in autopsies, but could be needed here to investigate the cause of death. Tropical storm Bertha churning toward Gulf states. The storm expected to make landfall later today in southern Louisiana. 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
3: From the Brainerd Now Newsroom, I'm Noelle Lee. Immigration and Customs Enforcement has recently been ordered to require officers to wear body-worn cameras nationwide after a series of high-profile fatal shootings in which agents were not using them. The new requirements just announced that every ICE arrest team will have at least one officer equipped with a body camera going forward. Acting ICE Director David Venturella confirmed that officers must activate cameras at the start of enforcement activities and deactivate them when the activity ends. The policy shifts follows two fatal shootings, one in Texas and one in Maine, in which ICE agents stopped vehicles but were not wearing body cameras. These incidents drew national outrage, with lawmakers demanding transparency and accountability. The move is part of Department of Homeland Security's broader push to increase accountability, especially amid heightened scrutiny of ICE operations and the media narratives. Minnesota work zones will be equipped with cameras and the intent of catching speeding drivers. The Department of Transportation says the devices will be installed throughout the remainder of the season. Officials said motorists going 10 miles per hour over the work zone may get a warning letter, but not fine. MnDOT says the cameras will only record images of license plates and not of the occupants. Las Vegas-based Allegiant Airlines plans to cut hundreds of Sun Country flights at Minneapolis-St. Paul International Airport. The move is expected at Minneapolis-St. Paul International in September sometime. Airlines executives say the cuts are taking place due to a pilot staffing shortage. I'm Noelle Lee from the Brainerd Now Newsroom.
4: Brainerd Baxter Weather!
5: I'm meteorologist Rodney Price. Sunshine, a few clouds into the afternoon. Light northwest winds. Highs in the upper 70s. Mostly clear, very pleasant in the overnight with mid-50s. Here comes the warming trend into Thursday. Quite a bit of sunshine. Highs in the mid-80s, but we will have a breezy southwest wind. Transform your bathroom in as little as one day with Bath Planet. Call 800-329-4115. Currently, it's 68 degrees.

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We do it with Gladys Knight and the Pips. Kind of a standoff. Neither one of us wants to be the first to say goodbye. 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
26: We all talk tough, but the odds of sexual assault on women is 1 in 3. 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
27: From ABC News, I'm Michelle Franzen. Hostilities between the U.S. and Iran escalating again, with the U.S. targeting Iran for an 11th night of strikes. And in Delaware, happening this hour, President Trump and top Pentagon officials are attending the dignified transfer at Dover Air Base for 4 U.S. service members killed last weekend in Iranian attacks. ABC's Martha Raddatz is in Amman, Jordan, with more on the families.
28: The Pentagon identifying the 4th soldier who died in the last week. She is 28-year-old Sergeant Angel Rampersat of Ozone Park, New York. The youngest killed was 19-year-old Isabella Gonzalez from Texas, her high school friends shot.
29: And I didn't even get to see her. I didn't even get to say bye.
28: And the wife of 30-year-old Sergeant Michael Swinton of North Carolina telling ABC News he was an amazing husband and father to his 2 young children.
27: Cases of cyclosporiasis are surging again in Michigan and 40 other states. The CDC confirming 11,000 cases of the parasitic infection nationwide. ABC's Yuri Benajoud has more.
30: Well, health officials have linked some of these cases to shredded iceberg lettuce served at Taco Bell restaurants in 5 states. They are looking into other potential sources as well. Taylor Farms has issued a voluntary recall of all their iceberg lettuce grown in central Mexico. Those products went to American food distributors, fast food chains, and grocery stores, all now working to ensure those products are pulled from the supply chain.
27: Gulf Coast states are bracing for Bertha, the tropical storm expected to make landfall later today along the southern coast of Louisiana. ABC's Victor Oquendo is in New Orleans.
31: We met residents preparing to secure their homes, loading up on sandbags. They have been through their share of storms in New Orleans. They tell us they'd rather be prepared than caught off guard. As Bertha approaches, some of those gusts could top 35 miles an hour. The heaviest of the rain will be south of us. Some areas could see 6 inches, and that could lead to flooding.
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3: I'm meteorologist Rodney Price. Sunshine, a few clouds into the afternoon. Light northwest winds. Highs in the upper 70s. Mostly clear, very pleasant in the overnight with mid-50s. Here comes the warming trend into Thursday. Quite a bit of sunshine. Highs in the mid-80s, but we will have a breezy southwest wind. Transform your bathroom in as little as one day with Bath Planet. Call 800-329-4115. Currently, it's 68 degrees.

Eagles kicking off your 1 o'clock with a little bit of heartache. 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

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I'm so into you. Do you know why? It's a little thing called the power of love. Huey Lewis in the news can explain it for you on Cool 103.5.

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Everything is still the same. 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

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If he does go breaking your heart, you know what to do. 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
1: From ABC News, I'm Michelle Franzen. In New York, ousted Venezuelan leader Nicolas Maduro back in court today. A federal judge set the trial date for his narco-terrorism and drug trafficking case.
2: Maduro appeared at ease as he entered the courtroom without shackles, greeting spectators with good morning in English and waving at one of the sketch artists as he took a seat at the defense table. Judge Alvin Hellerstein promptly set a trial date for June 1st, 2027, the date requested by both prosecutors and defense lawyers. Maduro's lawyers say they plan to file a motion to dismiss the case in September by arguing that Maduro and Flores are protected by sovereign immunity. Peter Haralambos, ABC News, New York.
1: The U.S. military continuing strikes against Iran for an 11th straight day. President Trump and Pentagon officials a short time ago attending the dignified transfer at Dover Air Base in Delaware for the four U.S. service members killed in Iranian attacks. President Trump before the solemn ceremony telling reporters what he would say to families.
3: All I'm going to say is we love you. We love your child. And that's what they are to them. They're their children. There's no games, no nothing. That's their child.
1: 18 U.S. service members have died since the war against Iran began. In California, it is day two of a preliminary hearing for David Burke. The singer, known as David, is accused of murdering the body of a teen last year.
4: On the witness stand on day two of the hearing, David Burke's financial manager and a finance employee of the record company that signed Burke are testifying. Prosecutors are trying to establish that Burke had a huge financial motive to protect his career and that he killed 14-year-old Celeste Rivas to prevent her from exposing their sexual relationship and impacting that career. On Tuesday, prosecutors showed gruesome photos of the crime scene as they try to prove to the judge there's enough evidence to move to trial. Alex Stone, ABC News, Los Angeles.
1: No one won in last night's Mega Millions. Tonight, you have a chance with Powerball, the grand prize up to $567 million. 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
9: I'm meteorologist Rodney Price. Sunshine, a few clouds into the afternoon. Light northwest winds. Highs in the upper 70s. Mostly clear, very pleasant in the overnight with mid-50s. Here comes the warming trend into Thursday. Quite a bit of sunshine. Highs in the mid-80s, but we will have a breezy southwest wind. Transform your bathroom in as little as one day with Bath Planet. Call 800-329-4115. Currently 71 degrees.

Reeling them in after dark. Nitty Gritty Dirt Band on the Lake's Greatest Hits. Cool 103.5. Logan with you now just after 2 o'clock. Hoping for a miracle from Jefferson Starship on Cool.

That's Pablo Cruz. What you gonna do on the Lake's Greatest Hits? Cool 103.5. Logan Vio with you. I'll tell you what I'm gonna do. I'm gonna take a moment to wish a happy 79th birthday to none other than Dawn Henley. Of course, singer, songwriter, drummer with the Eagles, and then some solo success as well. Happy birthday, Dawn. Let's hear one of your solo tracks in honor of your birthday. All she wants to do is dance to the music of Cool 103.5.

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Logan here. If you're looking for great music, you're in luck. I can help. 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

Firefall on the Lake's Greatest Hits, Cool 103.5. Logan here taking a look at the Minnesota Twins as they continue to struggle post-All-Star break. They have now lost four games in a row, falling to the Guardians again yesterday by a score of 5-2. They will run it back again. Game three of a four-game series in Cleveland is tonight. 5 o'clock pregame, 5:40 first pitch, I should say, just like yesterday. And honestly, if the Twins don't get a win today, they are pretty much cementing themselves for a big sell-off at the upcoming trade deadline. Going into the All-Star break, people thought Twins could maybe go either way. Polads are not known to be buyers, but the Twins are competitive enough that maybe we'll add some pieces. But as things continue to spiral a little bit here, we might see a few of your favorite Twins in different uniforms in a few weeks from now. I hope not, but remains to be seen. So far, though, post All-Star break, the Twins have been kind of a drag. The Buckinghams play kind of a drag on Cool 103.5.

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Paul Simon, Coda Chrome on the Lake's Greatest Hits. Cool 103.5. That's going to do it for me. Logan Vio out the door. And Dave Brooks in next, playing lots of hits. He'll be with you for the next few hours. I will be back around again tomorrow morning just after 10 a.m. So until next time, we'll talk soon.

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1: From ABC News, I'm Michelle Franzen. In Delaware, President Trump and top military leaders gathered for the dignified transfer at Dover Air Base for the four U.S. service members killed in the Middle East last week. The flag-draped caskets transferred from a military plane to specialized vans. ABC's Louis Martinez has more on the solemn ceremony.
2: The closing of the two doors of those two transfer vehicles, all done simultaneously, a lot of synchronicity taking place there by the two airmen who were closing it, again, symbolizing the dignity with which these remains of fallen service members are treated.
1: The three of the service members have been identified. One has not yet been positively ID'd. The Trump administration striking a nuclear deal with Saudi Arabia. ABC's Patrick Rievel has more.
3: The deal is likely worth billions of dollars for American companies, and it also shuts out Russia and China. But it's also highly controversial because there are fears that it could ultimately paved the way to Saudi Arabia getting a nuclear weapon and then potentially an arms race in the Middle East. Most controversially, the deal potentially opens the door to allowing Saudi Arabia to enrich uranium on its territory.
1: September 11th family organization calls the deal, quote, highly offensive. In Mississippi, the family of Nolan Wells released findings from an independent autopsy. The teen died following a boat trip with friends July 4th weekend to Horn Island. Authorities say their initial investigation suggested he drowned. Wells' family attorney, Benjamin Crump, says the cause of death remains undetermined.
4: Attorney Crump releasing these autopsy results and also pointing out the fact that there are missing organs here does put a significant amount of pressure on Mississippi. Certainly, there's been a lot of attention, a growing national attention on this particular case and the transparency around it. Again, that is what the family is asking for, transparency in this investigation.
1: ABC's Alex Brochet, you're listening to ABC News.
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8: Brainerd Baxter Weather.
9: I'm meteorologist Rodney Price. Sunshine, a few clouds into the afternoon. Light northwest winds. Highs in the upper 70s. Mostly clear, very pleasant in the overnight with mid-50s. Here comes the warming trend into Thursday. Quite a bit of sunshine, highs in the mid-80s, but we will have a breezy southwest wind. Transform your bathroom in as little as one day with Bath Planet. Call 800-329-4115. Right now, it's 70.

Cool 103.5, the Lake's greatest hits, Linda Rodstadt. Well, not so much today, Linda. Good afternoon. Dave Brooks joining you on quite a pleasant Wednesday. You're the Monkees.

0: Cool 103.5, the lake's greatest hits, soon the 3 degrees. Good afternoon, I'm Dave Brooks. Minnesota Twins, they need to find it, get it together. Hopefully tonight they can do that. Game 3 of their 4-game divisional series, taking on the Cleveland Guardians out at Progressive Field. They'll wrap it up with a matinee tomorrow. But tonight, under the lights, same as the last few nights. 5:40 first pitch, 5 o'clock pregame. 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

Cool 103.5, the Lake's greatest hits, the Lido Shuffle by Skaggs. Good afternoon. Dave Brooks saying howdy-do with Maria Muldaur.

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Cool 103.5, the lake's greatest hits. Yeah, nice indeed. Gallery on a pleasant Wednesday. Dave Brooks joining you with Loggins and Messina.

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27: From ABC News, I'm Michelle Franzen. Hostilities between the U.S. and Iran intensifying with daily strikes in the region and the Strait of Hormuz closed off to most shipping traffic. The Trump administration says it's decimating Iran's capabilities and that Iran wants to negotiate. But Iranian officials say if Iran can't sell oil due to ongoing strikes, no one in the region will be able to sell oil. Here's ABC's Karen Travers.
28: It was Secretary of State Marco Rubio who insisted that the United States is still open to diplomacy, but said that the military operation would, of course, continue targeting Iran when it comes to them striking at commercial ships, that they want to try to degrade Iran's capabilities to go after commercial shipping in the Strait of Hormuz. It's a very different message, though, in terms of the negotiations than what we heard yesterday from President Trump.
27: Earlier in Delaware, the president attended the dignified transfer at Dover Air Base for all four U.S. service members killed in Iranian attacks last weekend. Cases of cyclosporiasis continue to rise. The CDC confirming 11,000 cases across 41 states. ABC's Yuri Benajoud has more.
29: While health officials have linked some of these cases to shredded iceberg lettuce served at Taco Bell restaurants in five states, they are looking into other potential sources as well. Taylor Farms has issued a voluntary recall of all their iceberg lettuce grown in central Mexico. Those products went to American food distributors, fast food chains, and grocery stores, all now working to ensure those products are pulled from the supply chain.
27: Tropical storm Bertha making landfall in St. Bernard Parish this afternoon in Louisiana. Governor Jeff Landry says it is a welcome break.
30: The storm is likely not to produce the type of rainfall or wind event that it could have.
27: The storm losing some steam, but officials are warning residents that they should remain vigilant and that the storm could troll the coastline with heavy rain, severe flooding, and damaging winds as it moves towards Texas in the coming days. 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
2: Brainerd Baxter Weather.
3: I'm meteorologist Mace Michaels. Mostly clear and cool tonight with a low in the low 50s. A mixture of sunshine and clouds for tomorrow. A high not too far from 80. Warming out of the 80s into the 90s this weekend with much more humidity. A slight chance for storms Friday night and also Sunday night. Lakes, great food, and friendly faces. It's all in Worthington, Minnesota, and it's worth a look. Currently, it's 72 degrees.

0: 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Chic, how does it feel to want? 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

Cool 103.5, the lake's greatest hits. It's that time of the season, the zombies. Good afternoon. I'm Dave Brooks with Paul McCartney and Wings.

0: Cool 103.5, the Lake's greatest hits, Paul McCartney and Wings. Good afternoon, I'm Dave Brooks. 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

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Good afternoon. 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

0: 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Good afternoon. I'm Dave Brooks. I do have your Twins Guardians pregame coming up shortly, but Hall & Oates, they're in next.
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Cool 103.5, the Lake's greatest hits, all gone. Like me, that's Hall & Oates. Good afternoon, I'm Dave Brooks, and I am gone because the Twins are punching in early. It is game three of their four-game divisional series. Progressive Field in Cleveland, Ohio, the Twins and the Cleveland Guardians. It's a 5:40 first pitch, which means the pregame is up here shortly at 5, so it's decision time for you. 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Baseball on the air, music online, go Twins. In any case, I'm Dave Brooks, and I'm good to go. Going to leave you with Steely Dan, plus your Twins Guardians pregame in shortly on Cool 103.5.

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3: From ABC News, I'm Lindsay Davis, anchor of Prime, streaming weeknights on ABC News Live. Four U.S. service members killed in the Middle East last week returned to U.S. soil in a dignified transfer ceremony at Dover Air Force Base. President Trump and top Pentagon officials attended. ABC's Louis Martinez says the solemn ceremony marks the escalation between the U.S. and Iran.
4: What we've seen now is essentially a return to daily combat, and it's no longer a situation where Iran waits for the United States to attack. They have been carrying out daylight attacks ahead of any U.S. retaliation. So what we're seeing is a return down to daily hostilities.
3: Ousted Venezuela leader Nicolas Maduro and his wife are back in court for his drug trafficking case.
5: Maduro appeared at ease as he entered the courtroom without shackles, greeting spectators with good morning in English and waving at one of the sketch artists as he took a seat at the defense table. Judge Alvin Hellerstein promptly set a trial date for June 1st, 2020, the date requested by both prosecutors and defense lawyers. Maduro's lawyers say they plan to file a motion to dismiss the case in September by arguing that Maduro and Flores are protected by sovereign immunity. Peter Haralambos, ABC News, New York.
3: In Mississippi, the family of Nolan Wells released findings from an independent autopsy. Authorities say the teen drowned following a boating trip with friends July 4th weekend. Family attorney Benjamin Crump says the cause of death remains undetermined.
6: Attorney Crump releasing these autopsy results and also pointing out the fact that there are missing organs here does put a significant amount of pressure on Mississippi. Certainly, there's been a lot of attention, a growing national attention on this particular case and the transparency around it. Again, that is what the family is asking for, transparency in this investigation. And so they're hoping that the coroner does ultimately release those.
3: ABC's Alex Preche. Tropical Storm Bertha made landfall in St. Bernard Parish, Louisiana. The storm is losing steam, but officials warn heavy rain could cause severe flooding as it moves toward Texas in the coming days. You're listening to ABC News.
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11: From the Brainerd Now Newsroom, I'm Noelle Lee. Immigration and Customs Enforcement has recently been ordered to require officers to wear body-worn cameras nationwide after a series of high-profile fatal shootings in which agents were not using them. The new requirements just announced that every ICE arrest team will have at least one officer equipped with a body camera going forward. Acting ICE Director David Venturella confirmed that officers must activate cameras at the start of enforcement activities and deactivate them when the activity ends. The policy shift follows two fatal shootings, one in Texas and one in Maine, in which ICE agents stopped vehicles but were not wearing body cameras. These incidents drew national outrage, with lawmakers demanding transparency and accountability. The move is part of Department of Homeland Security's broader push to increase accountability, especially amid heightened scrutiny of ICE operations and the media narratives. Minnesota work zones will be equipped with cameras and the intent of catching speeding drivers. The Department of Transportation says the devices will be installed throughout the remainder of the season. Officials said motorists going 10 miles per hour over the work zone may get a warning letter, but not fine. MnDOT says the cameras will only record images of license plates and not of the occupants. Las Vegas-based Allegiant Airlines plans to cut hundreds of Sun Country flights at Minneapolis-St. Paul International Airport. The move is expected at Minneapolis-St. Paul International in September sometime. Airlines executives say the cuts are taking place due to a pilot staffing shortage. I'm Noelle Lee from the Brainerd Now Newsroom.
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0: I'm meteorologist Mace Michaels. Mostly clear and cool tonight with a low in the low 50s. A mixture of sunshine and clouds for tomorrow. A high not too far from 80. Warming out of the 80s into the 90s this weekend with much more humidity. A slight chance for storms Friday night and also Sunday night. Lakes, great food, and friendly faces. It's all in Worthington, Minnesota, and it's worth a look. Right now it's 73.

Cool 103.5, the Lake's greatest hits, America. Good evening, I'm Dave Brooks. Well, the Twins and Cleveland Guardians pregame anyway, that is currently underway on the FM dial 103.5 until all the baseball fun is said and done. The Lake's greatest music hits are here at Cool 103.5 online. Here is Stevie Wonder.

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2: From ABC News, I'm Michelle Franzen. Tropical Storm Bertha making landfall this afternoon east of New Orleans, losing some steam but still dumping rain and whipping up the threat of storm surge along the Gulf Coast. Here's ABC's Victor Oquendo in the Big Easy.
3: And as we come this way, we can see how much water has made its way over from Lake Pontchartrain, now really flooding this area. The good news, this is probably as bad as it is going to get today. Louisiana's governor saying that the storm likely will not produce the type of rainfall or kind of wind event that it could have, but we're feeling the brunt of it right now.
2: House Speaker Mike Johnson touting a series of votes today, passing measures to extend government funding through December 4th, along with a budget resolution package.
4: And the budget resolution that unlocks our third reconciliation bill, which of course is Republicans' best shot to get as much of the Save America Act into law as possible, in addition to funding our national defense and our farmers.
2: In addition, lawmakers helped pass the Stop Insider Trading Act that bans members of Congress and family members from trading individual stocks and also puts limits on it. It does not include members of the executive branch. President Trump, along with top military leaders, attended the dignified transfer at Dover Air Base today for the four U.S. service members killed in the Middle East. 18 U.S. military members have died since the start of the war with Iran. The Trump administration has struck a landmark nuclear deal with Saudi Arabia. ABC's Patrick Rievel has details.
5: The deal is likely worth billions of dollars for American companies, and it also shuts out Russia and China. But it's also highly controversial because there are fears that it could ultimately pave the way to Saudi Arabia getting a nuclear weapon and then potentially an arms race in the Middle East. Most controversially, the deal potentially opens the door to allowing Saudi Arabia to enrich uranium on its territory.
2: On Wall Street today, stocks finished lower. 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
9: Weather.
10: I'm meteorologist Mace Michaels. Mostly clear and cool tonight with a low in the low 50s. A mixture of sunshine and clouds for tomorrow. A high not too far from 80. Warming out of the 80s into the 90s this weekend with much more humidity. A slight chance for storms Friday night and also Sunday night. Lakes, great food, and friendly faces. It's all in Worthington, Minnesota, and it's worth a look. It's 74 right now.

Cool 103.5, the Lake's greatest hits, Olivia Newton-John. Good evening, I'm Dave Brooks. They're underway out in Cleveland, the Twins and the Guardians. You can catch that underway on the FM dial, 103.5. And you obviously already know to catch the Lake's greatest hits, musically speaking, here on Cool 103.5 online. 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

Cool 103.5, the Lake's greatest hit, Sly and the Family Stone. Good evening, I'm Dave Brooks. Have yourselves a fabulous rest of your Wednesday. Going to turn it over, a little Twins game going on the FM dial. Noel is in next, and Chicago is here. 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
3: From ABC News, I'm Mike DeBusky. Tropical storm Bertha is now churning its way across the coast of Louisiana. It made landfall about 40 miles south of New Orleans earlier today, bringing lots of rain and strong winds to the Gulf Coast region. ABC's Victor Akendo is in New Orleans.
4: So far, we have felt the wind pick up more than anything. You can probably hear it. We are right along Lake Pontchartrain here in New Orleans. Very choppy out there. Bad day to be out on the water. Winds are gusting at about 25 miles an hour, and you can actually see some of those waves from the lake crashing onto Lakeshore Drive.
3: Bertha's the second named storm of the 2026 Atlantic hurricane season. There's another major weather event over the Carolinas, which are under some severe flash flooding threats over the next several days. ABC News meteorologist Samara Theodore has the forecast.
5: By the time it's all said and done, we could see half a foot of rain in some parts of North Carolina. So right now, folks need to be on high alert, especially those living in the Carolinas, as this flooding continues to unfold.
3: Flood watches are also up for Maryland, Virginia, Tennessee, Georgia, and Alabama right now. On Capitol Hill today, the House adopted a new budget resolution for a $95 billion package covering everything from defense to farm aid to President Trump's elections overhaul effort, the Save America Act. ABC's Peter Haralambos has what's in the measure.
6: The blueprint allows for up to $73 billion to cover the military conflict with Iran, as the Pentagon warns it's running out of money to conduct operations there. The resolution also includes a long-shot bid to pass components of the Save America Act, alongside $12 billion in disaster aid for farmers.
3: It wasn't the only action in the House this afternoon, with lawmakers also passing a measure that would ban members of Congress from trading individual stocks. And U.S. military officials say they're in the process of launching another round of strikes on Iranian targets right now, the 12th straight night of attacks. 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
9: Brainerd-Baxter weather.
10: I'm meteorologist Mace Michaels. Mostly clear and cool tonight with a low in the low 50s. A mixture of sunshine and clouds for tomorrow. A high not too far from 80. Warming out of the 80s into the 90s this weekend with much more humidity. A slight chance for storms Friday night and also Sunday night. Lakes, great food, and friendly faces. It's all in Worthington, Minnesota, and it's worth a look. It's 74 right now.